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0: 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Talia and get a father have a shock, Kuria Dagoy. 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The Masaki Furiham Kolim Hadia the Slipene. Tired them. Ayoti Hadia, Tayarta?
1: Yes.
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0: Varamol. Then Bunadiba, tree spelling.
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0: 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Then Bunadiba, pen spelling.
1: P A
0: P.
1: E N
0: Vara Molo Vara Kuda Kuda here Talia Mamis Honido Talia Vara Mola Masaka Nimalati Emma Shogifarat and the Hadia Muti Finata Vara Ufa is in Talia Badda Vima Umikura Adis Talia Badda and coming eh?
1: Thank you
0: Vara Boda Marhaba Emma Talia me Mijetuke Shoga Emma Fahu Bavaria Mia the Kama, Shoga Baver, Huriha Kudinavis, Shoga team Gifarat, Varapota Shukuru, Adakola, the Mia the Shokuria Deru, producer in 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

Hello and welcome to PSM News in English with me, Abdullah Ahil, here on the Vihira Jega Adu. First, let's look at the headlines. President Dr. Mohamed Muiz says that most people in Mali will have permanent housing by 2028. President Dr. Mohamed Muiz says Maldives 2.0 will create more opportunities for small and medium-sized businesses operating in the information technology sector. And the Minister of Climate Change, Environment and Energy, Ali Sharif, says that numerous renewable energy projects are currently underway and that many of these projects are expected to be completed by next year. And now the news in detail. President Dr. Mohamed Muiz says that most people in Mali will have permanent housing by 2028. During the second episode of the Arayitunge Adu program, citizens who met with the president raised concerns regarding housing. Some shared that they had moved to and lived in Mali for years without owning a home or land elsewhere, forcing many to pay high rents and frequently move from one apartment to another. After listening to their concerns, the president assured that the government is working to address the housing shortage, noting that the government is working to build flats in both Mali and the atolls as quickly as possible and hand them over to recipients. He said no one will be able to influence or interfere with the government housing projects and promised the situation will improve. During a meeting with Himvero residents in December 2025, the president had assured that those who had been excluded from the HIA social housing scheme by the previous government would be considered under the new government's first social housing scheme. The government is currently developing housing units in Hulumale and Vilimale, including 3,260 flats through BML's affordable home leasing company and 1,000 housing units in Hulumale through a public-private partnership. A total of 58,505 applications were submitted for land and flats under the current government's first housing scheme, with most applications seeking flats. The Ministry of Infrastructure, Housing and Urban Development is currently evaluating the applications, with flat recipients expected to be selected and notified later this year. President Dr. Mohamed Muiz says Maldives 2.0 will create more opportunities for small and medium-sized businesses operating in the information technology sector. The president made the remarks during the second episode of the Arayitunge Adu series in response to concerns raised by a person working in the IT sector. A citizen who works in the IT sector highlighted the difficulties faced by small and medium-sized IT businesses. He noted that a lack of opportunities in the Maldives has led Maldivians to establish companies and work outside the country. In response to the concerns raised by the citizen, President Dr. Mohamed Muiz said creating opportunities for Maldivians in the IT sector is an area to which he attaches importance. He said that as the Maldives moves towards digitalization, opportunities will be created for Maldivian small and medium-sized businesses operating in the IT sector under Maldives 2.0. The Maldives 2.0 project, aimed at digitalizing the country, was launched last year. Under the project, efforts are underway to digitally integrate the work of different government institutions. The project is intended to bring transformative and reformative changes to the Maldives through coordinated efforts by government institutions in the digital sector. The government has said the project will be implemented over the next 3 years as part of its digital transformation policy. The government says the project will enable it to operate in a more smart manner, provide easier access to services, reduce corruption, and make governance more transparent through the use of technology. As part of the reforms being implemented under the project, services will be designed so that people can access them with fewer clicks, replacing the need to navigate separate physical and digital queues. The government also says the project will transform the public experience by creating a connected system through which people can access services, rather than having separate systems and processes for individual islands and services. At the same time, the project will focus on addressing delays in accessing government services, providing faster services

and prioritizing outcomes. The government says it will also establish a transparent service delivery system by replacing unclear and opaque procedures with processes that are easier for people to understand. The Ministry of Economic Development, Transport and Trade announces important forums concerning the business and economy of developing small island nations are scheduled to be held in the Maldives. The events, which include the Small Island Developing States or SIDS Global Business Network Forum

0: by President Dr. Mohamed Muiz at the 4th SIDS Conference in 2024 to secure financial resources and strengthen global partnerships. Serving as a vice president at the conference, President Muiz chaired plenary sessions as the Maldives participated in panels, hosted side events, and co-chaired the preparatory committee. Established in 2014, the Biennial Global Business Network Forum expands the participation of enterprises, investors, donors, and civil society organizations to address trade challenges. Operating under the Antigua and Barbuda Agenda for Small Island Developing States, or ABAS, the Island Investment Forum will launch this year to identify commercial opportunities, attract investors, and foster partnerships. The Maldives will present developmental achievements across tourism, fisheries, renewable energy, and environmental protection before more than 200 delegates representing over 30 countries. The Minister of Climate Change, Environment and Energy, Ali Sharif, says that numerous renewable energy projects are currently underway and that many of these projects are expected to be completed by next year. The minister made the remarks in a special interview with PSM News about ongoing efforts to develop the Maldives' energy sector. President Dr. Mohamed Muiz has announced plans to bring transformative changes to the country's energy policy. Under the plan, the government aims to increase the share of renewable energy in the Maldives' electricity generation to 33% by the end of 2028. Various renewable energy projects are being implemented in Male City and across the country to achieve this target. Highlighting these projects, Minister Ali Sharif said 6.5 megawatt solar PV systems had begun operating in Ra Atoll during the past week. He added that work was currently underway to install 11 megawatts of solar PV systems under the Arise project, with the 1.2 megawatt systems installed in Edafushi already in operation. The minister said the work was also underway on a 14.5 megawatt solar project, with the project already awarded to a contractor. He added that a renewable energy project specifically for Addu City was also being planned. The minister said work on many such projects was being accelerated and that a large number of projects were expected to be completed by the end of next year. The Ministry of Climate Change, Environment and Energy said that once the ongoing and planned projects are completed, an additional 330 megawatts of renewable energy capacity will be established, bringing the country closer to its national renewable energy target. The ministry said the target of generating 33% of the electricity used in the Maldives from renewable energy would be achieved through these initiatives. Among the energy projects, work to install 6.5 megawatts of solar PV hybrid systems across 26 islands in Ra and Ba atolls has been completed, and the systems are now in operation. In Kuladafushi, Edafushi, Hinnavaru, Tinadu, Fuomala, and Addu City, 95% of the work to install 11 megawatts of solar systems has been completed. Of these, the solar systems installed in Edafushi have been fully completed and are now operational. In addition, work is underway to install 5.88 megawatts of systems across 23 islands in Kaf, Alif Alif, Alif Dal, and Vav atolls. Meanwhile, the design review stage is underway for the installation of around 40 megawatts of battery energy storage systems across 18 islands. Tendering has also been completed to select a contractor to install 14.5 megawatts of hybrid systems across a further 13 islands, and the project has now been awarded to a contractor. The renewable energy sector has made significant progress over the past 2 years. During this period, total installed renewable energy capacity increased from 53 megawatts to 116 megawatts. In addition, 158 megawatts of battery energy storage systems are being established to improve energy security, while work to upgrade electricity distribution networks across the islands is also progressing rapidly. And that's all the news we have for today. We'll be back with any further updates. Until then, I'm Abdullah Ahil from PSM News, and you're listening to the Vihiraj Jag Adu.
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2: Therefore, Beno, who do you have it? 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
2: Become therefore, Mamma couldn't keep her Beno. 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